0: just might have one last pair of Kehlani tickets right now. First caller, 505-262-KISS, KISS973, New Mexico's Party Station. Congratulations going out to all our winners. 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You know she's bringing some great guests. It is going to be awesome, man, to see her here in the 5-0 Fever. And we are ecstatic that it is the 97 Days of Summer. Animal Unleashed, man, right here, just doing my thing. It's going to be a great, fun, awesome weekend, man. Congratulations going out to Emily Griego, man. Just want to say congratulations to you graduating. And also Isabella Montoya, congratulations. Isabella, and also congratulations to Gabby Tafoya. She graduated as well. All the personal friends that have their family members that have graduated, their children, man, and all the graduates for 2026. I am proud of you guys, and 2026, may your future be wonderful. Dream big, have some big goals, man. Get to college, do your thing, have that fly ride and that nice house early. Yeah, don't party too much. Don't waste your time doing things that don't get you nowhere, man. Be on point, do your thing, be focused, be smart, pray every day, man. Follow the Lord, man. You'll be good, man. And I want to say congratulations to all of you. My hat's off to the 2026 graduates throughout the whole state of New Mexico or United States, wherever you're listening to me right here on the radio app on KISS 973. I appreciate you guys so much, man. Love you guys. Yes, for making us number one. I can't thank you enough. 505-575, Albuquerque, Albuquerque, Burke, Duke City. You guys are amazing. I love being your concert leader. I love being your Animal Unleashed right here every day, 3 to 7, afternoons, KISS 973. You guys are the best. It's Friday. Let's party tonight.
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9: The next day, the police said the woman went back to the same store and allegedly took a bottle of Chardonnay. 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

0: 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This is Neo, and you're listening to the Street Kings of the 505, DJ Animal. Y'all know what it is. 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
2: 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I was stargazing. 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

0: Ah, yeah, y'all, my best friends, New Mexico, 505-575, Kiss 973, our party station, your party station, everybody's party station. Tonight's the night, man. You stop on by at 3rd and Central at the library. You're going to get hooked up. Isotopes, Mexico United. Your chance to win concert tickets, man. You know we got Kehlani. You know we got comedians coming, man. Of course, big shouts out to Ali Sadiq. I know he's here tomorrow at the convention center. We got John Mulaney. That's coming up too, man. Little John is coming for the Party in the Park. Neo, Akon, the Night Like This tour. You know, Kehlani. We're going to be taking care of you for the 97 days of summer. New Mexico United. We're going to have, it's fire. There's so much going on. Wu-Tang's coming. Bone Thugs and Harmony together September 28th. There is concerts and events all through the year that we are going to take care of you with. And big shouts out to Holly Holm, my girl, man. She's fighting in a hustle tomorrow night. So good luck, Holly. Do your thing, man. Knock it out. Shouts out to Jackson. Shouts out to all the MMA fighters or anybody that's, you know, doing their thing on the card. I appreciate you guys, man. Boxing, MMA, whatever you do, man. We care for you too, man. And what else was I going to tell you, man? There's so much going on. There's like a Disney free art walk event that's going on at the Marriott. So if you're looking to do something this weekend, that's going on. Of course, big shouts out to the 2026 graduates. Like I say, there's so many parties going on. Enjoy the parties and keep yourself safe. Please, we want to see you. So if you're feeling tipsy, you're not doing too good, just get an Uber. 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Call me. I'll go pick you up, man. I don't want you to get hurt, man. You know what I mean? We want you to be safe. We want you to see another day and enjoy all these big events that we got coming up. New Mexico United, Isotope tickets. So many things going on in the state of New Mexico. You know we're going to take care of you, man. Big shouts out to Quesadas Comedy Club, E Cantina. Check out Quesadas.com. They bring you the 5-second rule, the 5 o'clock traffic jam, and the celebrity catchphrase every day right here on my afternoon show. And big shouts out to the GLF Nation, Gina, Ando, and Buck. They do it every morning in the mañana from 5 to 10. So check them out, man. They're making you laugh in the mañana. And like I say, go to mykiss973.com for everything that you can see. Follow me, DJ Animal Official. DJ Animal Official on Instagram. DJ Animal Official on Instagram. Facebook, DJ Animal, just regular DJ Animal. You will see me posting there on my early show. I'd be like, hey, this is what I got going on. This is coming up today. This is what I got to give away. This is what I'm going to do, a contest. I'm going to start going out on places and just stopping by. I'm going to start taking pictures of the city, man, and telling you, hey, where is this? Or I'm going to start singing some songs. I'm going to rap some songs. I'll do whatever, man, and tell you, hey, first person to name this is going to win. I got a lot of big things coming for Animal Unleashed. It's going to be a hell of a 2026, 97 days of summer. You know we're going to take care of you, man. We don't mess around. We want you to get hooked up right here, okay? So join me tonight at the library, 3rd and Central. We're going to party. And then, like I say, man, got a big, huge shout-out to my brother Michael Romero from New Beginnings Church, man. Big shout-out to Pastor Richard there. And our boy Michael, he's going to be heading up to Michigan. So big shouts out to the Romero family, you and Barbs and your kiddos and your grandkiddos, everybody, man. Shouts out to you guys when you head out to Michigan, man. We're going to miss you. I love you, brother. And I wish you the best in Michigan, serving the Lord and going out there to teach them more of what we are here in the 505 state of New Mexico. I love you, brother, man. And I will say to everybody, peace, God bless, one love. If nobody told you they love you today, I love you. Positive vibes your way. You stay smart, you do your part. You stay positive, you test negative. You pray for me, I pray for you. Have a wonderful weekend with your family, man. And be smart and do your part. You know what I mean? Do what you got to do and help anybody that you can. Be nice, be kind, and smile. Forgive those people, man. And you know, stay on point. Stay focused. You know what I mean? I love you. Aloha. Goodbye. Buenas nachos. Arrivederci. Dos vidania. Ciao. Hasta la vista, baby. The animalator is out of here. Orale. We'll see you. Bye. Looking for the perfect summer night? 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
8: Hey, we be like.
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8: Thick little since she got some good.
9: Yeah.
8: Broke down. Cause ain't getting no.
9: Yeah.

Let's go. The Basement is on your radio. DJ E-Rock in the building. How we feeling, chat? Yo, the Basement's here. I'll tell you what's cool, ladies and gentlemen. Last weekend, no work, no school on Monday. And we had a three-day weekend. It is so hard to get back to work right after you spend, what, 3 days off? It's like, how do we do that? I mean, is that even a reward or a punishment? Right? Well, ladies and gentlemen, we are here. The show must go on. Well, check it out. Speaking of shows, we got a big show tonight. The one and only Dumbfounded is on the radio with us tonight. He's got a new book out called Spit. One of the best books I've read in quite a long time, man. It's a memoir that took him 3 years. Or was it two? Well, yeah, all that is coming up on the show next, so do not go anywhere, all right? I'm in the mix right now. You want to hear something? It's 888-456-8721. Let's take it to the West Coast right now. It's Lefty Gunplay. What's

It's The Basement right here, right now in your favorite station. Ladies and gentlemen, yo, Drake is still all over the news. He's all over the internets. He's breaking records. My man's got, I want to say 13 out of 15 slots on the top 100 on Billboard right now. And it's been about, what, a year since we had a hip-hop record at number one? The last one was Luther by Kendrick. That's right, Champagne Poppy is back. And this right here is off of the new album, Iceman. It's called Ran to Atlanta.

Garden Central at the library tonight for Club Kiss. My whole Kiss crew here, Trevor, AJ, man, Jasmine, Lynette, and also Aiden, man. They're always here to take care of you with those concert tickets, Isotope tickets, New Mexico United tickets, or any tickets that we have. Skater J always playing the hits on the

0: Diaz on the ones and twos. DJ Animal taking care of you, man, with all our live breaks. Insane. Live in the 505, live downtown. It is the party you want to come to every Friday night. We're always here. So stop on by, get your drink on, and of course, get your party on, your dance on with the crew, and get hooked up too. Yeah, it's not that hard. 505-575 Albuquerque, Albuquerque. Get Duke City, get your ass here. We're here tonight till we shut it down. We'll see you here, 3rd and Central Library.
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just messed up the whole program. I beat her off the wall, knocked her down, get nasty on cam. She know I love her right, all night, all right. Turn off the lights, I'm beating like a mic. Tell her don't.

Here we go. The Basement is on your radio. DJ E-Rock in the building. Ladies and gentlemen, don't forget, we got the one and only Dumbfounded. He is on the show tonight promoting his new book called Spit. It's my guy right there. We are celebrating AAPI Heritage Month the right way with my man Dumbfounded on the show tonight, all right? Right now, let's get after it. It's new music from EA. It's called Highs and Lows, right here on The Basement.

Here we go. It's the basement right here, right now on your favorite station. 3 hours of the best hip hop is on your radio right now. And ladies and gentlemen, we do this every single week. You know what time it is, right? It is time right now for your question of the night, where we ask you a very pressing question. All we need you to do is be as honest as possible. When you're not, we know you're capping, and cap is not a currency we accept around here, all right? Tonight's question, yo, it's very hip-hop driven, all right? We're going to keep this very about the culture, okay? Tonight's question is, what's one hip-hop opinion you'll stand on no matter what? Again, what is one hip-hop opinion you'll stand on no matter what? Some people will say that Drake is the GOAT. Some will say that Kendrick is the GOAT. Now, this is the segment where friendship ends, right? Yo, let's talk about best rapper alive debates, greatest producer ever, mixtapes versus albums. And hey, if you want to take a stab at Drake or Kendrick, we'll do that too, all right? Again, what is one hip-hop opinion that you'll stand on no matter what? Hit us up. It's 888-456-8721. That is the number, all right? Don't forget, ladies and gentlemen, the one and only Dumbfounded is on the show tonight. Let's get to it. You know what it is. Right now, it's new music. It's new from Drake. It's called

you know my little off they rocker. 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This that check and cheese. 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I'm up the street. 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Yes, AGs. I'm putting something to sleep. 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He on the ground. 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
1: 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And if you're on the east side, north side, south side, west side, wherever you're at, the 505-575, every time you're here on a Friday night, this is the place to be to party with us and get hooked up while you dance, while you drink, and you win tickets to Isotopes New Mexico United. All from the KISS crew. We got concert tickets. Make sure you always ask them, how do I register to win prizes all through the 97 days of summer with Animal Unleashed at the library, 3rd and Central. Come on down and party with us. Big shouts out to all the bartenders here, all the staff. We're going to be here till we shut it down tonight. KISS 973, 3rd and Central, library. Where are you? Get your ass down here. We want to see you.
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Producer Albert sitting shotgun right now. You know what it is. The basement is on your radio. Yo, sports is popping right now. Shout out to all of our listeners in Vegas. The Vegas Golden Knights are headed to the Stanley Cup Finals right now. Yes, sir. It's a beautiful thing. I'm a big Golden Knights fan, as you know. If Vegas wins another cup, I'm telling you, man, it's going to go up in the town. Shout out to the 702 right now. Isn't that wild that hockey is the biggest sport in Vegas right now? It's the biggest sport in the desert. In the desert. Isn't that crazy right there? The irony. E-Rock on your radio. Let's get to it. You know what it is. It's new music from Chris Brown. It's called Obvious right here on The Basement. Usher, my boo. SZA, Saturn. And I got Kehlani Folded still on the way.

a weekend we had last week. I'm telling you, man, they cruel, man. They make us not work for 3 days, enjoy a good barbecue or two on a Monday, and then Tuesday, they ain't no cares given. I swear to you, man, they tell you to get back to work. It does not matter how much you party over the 3-day weekend. But yo, it's all good. We got your soundtrack of what your weekend should sound like going off right now. It's The Basement. My name is DJ E-Rock. Don't forget, we got the one and only Dumbfound Dead on the show tonight. We are celebrating AAPI Heritage Month. He has a new book out called Spit. You can order it now on Amazon.com. I mean, the book tells his story about, you know, hip-hop, his identity, his struggle, and growth. And, man, it's a great book. It's one of the best books I've read in quite a long time. He will be on the show next right here on The Basement, all right? Before that, right now, it's new from Drake. I think he's talking about Joe Budden in this song. That's right, Drake, Janice, STFU.

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0: you want to be at the Library 3rd and Central, because we have your hookup with New Mexico United Isotopes. 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So come on through, talk to Trevor, talk to Noah, DJ Skata J, and myself here live at the library. And you can get the hookup while you're partying, doing your thing, drinking, having a shot, man, dancing, twerking, talking. 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Then, holler back. We are taking care of you right here. 3rd and Central, Library, Kiss 973, DJ Animal for Club Kiss. We'll see you here.
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3: And now, here's Dan telling his truth about finally letting go and letting Red Shovel take care of his yard work.
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3: And how'd that work out?
4: Not well.

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E-Rock on your radio. I swear the month of May always just, yo, it kicks me in the butt. For real. I mean, we got EDC. We always have Cinco de Mayo. We have fight weekends on fight weekends, UFC fights. What else, man? We have a Memorial Day weekend. And then finally, when we get to June, we get to coast a little bit. So, you know, now we get a summer where we can feel like it's a normal summer. But the month of May, yeah, all I know is that I look at the month of May and I'm like, man, I got a party here, I got a party here, and I got a party here, and I'd be tired by this weekend, man. Every single year, never fails. That's right, DJ E-Rock on your radio, Dumbfounded on the radio next, promoting his new book called Spit. It is out now. You can order it now on Amazon.com. Go get it, man. It's one of the best books that I've read in quite a long time. He is on the show next, and we're talking to him. All right, let's go. Kehlani. It's called Shoulda Never featuring Usher. New music right here on The Basement. K-Dot, Love, Drake, Love Me, and I got Tommy Richmond, Million Dollar Baby on the way. Plus, I think I'm going to play some new Drake off that Habib.

0: there in Wichita. Wichita, what's popping? Everybody out there in OKC, Tulsa, Oklahoma, what's going on? Augusta, Georgia, hello. That's right, DJ E-Rock on your radio every single weekend. This is what we do. That's right, it's a show called The Basement. I play 3 hours of the best hip-hop. I make sure that we go up for y'all with them vibes, all right? Speaking of vibes, the one and only Dumbfounded is on the show with us tonight. We're talking about his new book called Spit. Yo, tell me about the book real quick, bro.
1: This is a memoir. It's not an autobiography that follows me up to this point in my life. It just focuses on that point in my life, which I find it to be the most special moments of my life. Not these moments where I'm in Hollywood and meeting celebrities. Like, that time was very special. And I also wanted to share the stories of, like, some of my heroes and people that inspired me growing up. So through my story, I get to share their legacy, you know.
0: In celebration of AAPI Heritage Month, the one and only Dumbfounded is on the show with us tonight. Let us know what you want to hear. It's 888-456-8721 right now. New Drizzy, it's called High Fives.
2: Cooked. That's all I got in the tank. But that, whatever that was,

dreams, big goals. That's right, the big animal wants to party with you tonight. 30th Central Downtown, the Library Nightclub. And Skater J is going to skate you all around the dance floor with all the hits that you want all year long, all year strong. That's the way we roll right here. And you can get your mixed drink, your cerveza, your shot from all the lovely bartenders for the bros and the ladies, man. They're going to take care of you right here, 505-575. And Lanham Enchantment, you got to come here anytime during the whole year of 2020.

0: in 2026.
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2: 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And Dad, he got really hurt. No, we don't go out for a drive anymore.
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It's The Basement. 3 hours of the best hip-hop in your city is on your radio with us tonight. Yes, sir. We do this show every single weekend right here on your favorite station. 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We are celebrating AAPI Heritage Month and promoting my man's new book called Spit. 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It is a great read, all right? E-Rock on your radio, checking back in with Dumbfounded. Just about a good 5 minutes or so right now. It's new from Chris Brown.

0: 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It's the Basement. 3 hours of the best hip-hop in your city is popping off right now on the radio with us. 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
1: Let me ask you, now that you've put this story into a book, how do you see this milestone compared to your earlier career wins?
2: I mean, I don't know. I don't necessarily look at it just like a win. I just feel like it's another project in a different medium.
1: You know? This is a big milestone. This stamps your legacy.
2: It is.
1: This puts your legacy in cement.
2: No, it is.
1: More than anything.
2: It's true. It is big. Yeah, and it's so different the way I approach storytelling in this compared to like maybe my albums. You know, in music, I think ultimately, especially as a rapper, there is a truth and it's poetry, but it's also, there's a level of like coolness you have to keep, you know, like you're still branding yourself to be cool, you know, and there's a swag to it and everything. This is like, I can strip away all that. I don't need to worry about that. I just got to get as honest as possible, sometimes showing the worst sides of myself, you know, and I think that's where people are going to connect with the book. No one wants to see flexing in a book. You know what I'm saying?
1: It depends.
2: I just mean like, you know, when 50, you know, we see 50 and Ross like flex in videos and in music, you know, but when you read their book, you kind of want to know other, you know, the behind the scenes of all that stuff.
1: Behind
2: the golden curtain.
1: No, for sure.
0: Yes, sir. Dumbfounded on the show tonight. We're talking about his new book, Spit, that is out now on Amazon.com. Wherever you cop your books at, I'm telling you, that is where you need to go and cop Spit right now. And I'm telling you, it's one of the best reads that you're going to have this summer, all right? DJ E-Rock on your radio. Let's get to it. Right now, it's new from Drake. It's called Too Hard for the Radio right here on the Basement. Compton AV. Got that yeah.

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1: New Mexico's party station, Kiss 97.3. The last weekend of May, DJ Animal will tell you today we are partying on this Friday. 3rd and Central at the library tonight for Club Kiss. My whole Kiss crew here, Trevor, AJ, man, Jasmine, Lynette, and also Aiden, man. They're always here to take care of you with those concert tickets, Isotope tickets, New Mexico United tickets, or any tickets that we have. Skater J always playing the hits on the two tortillas, on the ones and twos. DJ Animal taking care of you, man, with all our live breaks and sane. Live in the 505, live downtown. It is the party you want to come to every Friday night. We're always here. So stop on by, get your drink on, and of course, get your party on, your dance on with the crew, and get hooked up.

0: Duke City, get your ass here. We're here tonight till we shut it down. We'll see you here, 3rd and Central Library.
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Basement right here, right now on your favorite station. DJ E-Rock on your radio. Little Kehlani for the energy right here. Yes, sir. 3 hours of the best hip-hop and R&B. Yo, I'm telling you, this is the best hip-hop playlist that you are ever going to get in your city right now, okay? 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We give you 3 hours. 3 hours of the best hip-hop mixtape that you could ever ask for, okay? My name is DJ E-Rock. Got the one and only Dumbfounded in studio with us tonight. We're talking about his new book called Spit that is out now on Amazon.com. I'm telling you, it is one of the best reads that you will have this summer. Yo, instead of me promoting an album, I wanted to promote a book because, yo, knowledge is power. Is power, especially when you see everything that's going on in the world today. Perspective is everything. So, yo, Dumbfounded on the show tonight. Checking back in with that conversation up next right here. Right now, let's go. It is new from Travis Scott. It's called I Know.

0: Let's go. It's The Basement celebrating AAPI Heritage Month right here on the radio with you tonight. Shout out to all my Asian Americans that are tapped in right now. We got the one and only Dumbfounded on the show with us tonight talking about his new book, Spit, that is out now. You can order it now on Amazon.com. It is one of the best reads that you will have not only this summer, but this year.
1: What's a moment that you could tell me about writing this book that made you extremely emotional?
2: Yeah, you know what? I think the early
1: chapters... Without giving up too much of the book.
2: No, for sure. The early chapters, because I talk about my early family life as a child of like immigrants growing up, and feeling like I wasn't really heard, you know, especially my father, he was alcoholic, abusive, you know, those kind of things. I think it was really tough to kind of revisit that, just thinking about my mother's journey at the time, because, you know, me and my sister were kids, and yes, it was not a pleasant environment, but I can only imagine what, like, my mother had to go through during that time.
0: That's right, ladies and gentlemen, the book Spit, it is out now on Amazon.com, Amazon Books. Go support that, man. This is my brother right here, straight out of K-Town, Los Angeles. One of the most solid guys that you will ever meet. The full conversation, what you just heard, actually the full interview, is up now on the Radio Basement YouTube. Go check that out right now, okay? Let's do this. It's new from Shoreline Mafia. It's called Take You Home right here on The Basement. Shout out to my brother OGZ. He's performing at Hakkasan Nightclub. I want to say on Saturday night this weekend. Yeah, man, yo, he is going up in the city of Las Vegas one time. Leon Thomas Mutt coming up after that.
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1: 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All from the KISS crew, we got concert tickets. 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Come on down and party with us. Big shouts out to all the bartenders here, all the staff. We're going to be here till we shut it down tonight. KISS 973, 3rd and Central, library. Where are you? 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We want to see you.
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Lawyer

0: because we have your hookup with New Mexico United Isotopes. We actually have a registration for almost every concert that we are doing this 97 days of summer. So come on through, talk to Trevor, talk to Noah, DJ Skata J, and myself here live at the library. And you can get the hookup while you're partying, doing your thing, drinking, having a shot, man, dancing, twerking, talking. 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Your girlfriend, your boyfriend, whoever you want, your coworker, a stranger that you met tonight or tomorrow after midnight. Then, holler back. We are taking care of you right here. 3rd and Central Library, Kiss 973, DJ Animal for Club Kiss. 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

York with all the hits that you want all year long, all year strong. That's the way we roll right here. And you can get your mixed drink, your cerveza, your shot from all the lovely bartenders for the bros and the ladies, man. 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And Lanham Enchantment, you've got to come here anytime during the whole year of 2020

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2: The next day, the police said the woman went back to the same store and allegedly took a bottle of Chardonnay. 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

0: 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Keep it on KISS all season long to win a 4-pack of Albuquerque Isotopes tickets.
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She'll be all right. 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

0: ever been left on red and thought, what the f***? 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
1: Hey, Ryan, this is Ando from the Gina Lee Fuentes Show. So your girlfriend, Melanie, says her friend is having a birthday this weekend and wants to know if you're still going. So are you?
2: Nah, I don't see that happening, Ando. I mean, I don't want to be around none of her drunk idiot friends. None of them. I mean, and then I got to take care of her at the end of the night. Nah, I can do better things, I mean.
3: What do you mean? Where is this coming from?
2: What you mean, babe? It comes from your drinking. I mean, you always getting white girl wasted, and then I got to take care of you. And I ain't trying to be. Look, I don't want to be with a sloppy drunk, babe.
3: Sloppy? Now, I have to take care of your ass, too. Just because you stop drinking doesn't mean I have to, too. Now, you think you're all that high and mighty, right? But you.
2: Come on now. Look. I'm not about to mess up my sobriety just because you want to go hang out with your little nutcase friend. It's just not going to happen.
3: Right.
2: We can find something else better to do.
3: Well, you should have came at me and told me this. Like, this is just wrong. Like, I can't believe you just left me on red. Like, you don't even have balls to come to me as a man.
2: Look, I've tried to talk to you about this, Mel. I've tried to talk to you about this. But you don't ever want to do nothing. You don't want to listen to me. You always want to go get a drink. It's like, look, let's just go have a drink and we'll talk about it. No, that's the whole point.
3: I told you, like, it helps. It helps to ease my anxiety and being out. I told you I wasn't a social person. You're the one who wanted me to bring you around all these people. Like, why are you doing it? Like, why are you putting my business
2: out here? Look,
3: part of
2: what I got going on. Look, check this out. Look. Just to make this short and simple. You know what? It's cool. Because, see, I keep trying to talk to you about this, and we keep coming around this circle, and I'm not interested in doing this anymore. So if you're not going to stop drinking, then I can't be with you, babe.
3: You're such a fool. I don't want to be with you anyway.
4: That was the most unbelievable. I don't want to be with you either. That we just.

0: But here's the thing. Okay, so he's sober now, so he's not drinking. Have you guys ever felt anything in that manner where you date somebody and maybe they get drunk too much, or maybe you were that person?
1: Yeah, I'm going to squawk on this one because I've been in both spectrums where I had to take care of my partner and her friends.
0: Right.
1: And that's one of the most annoying things to do when you go out on like a Friday or Saturday night. And I've also been that friend too that they had to take care of. So like I've had my moments too where they're dragging me into the house, making sure I'm good. So for me, that's just a good night.
0: What do you think, Buck? Like, honestly, like when you hear that, because it is him being sober, but yet she uses anxiety. Like, it calms her anxiety, which you hear a lot of people think and say, but in all honesty, it's a vice.
2: So now everybody's a doctor now. Everybody's self-medicating, huh?
0: Is that what it is? It's self-medicating,
1: so
0: right?
1: So does that mean that she wants him to, or well, he wants her to join his journey on sobriety?
0: Maybe she's that bad of a sloppy drunk. Maybe she is.
2: It sounded like she was drinking while on the call. She was getting more incoherent as the call went on. Because he started, she's like, okay. And he's like, I don't care what you say. I don't care.
0: We were trying to figure out who she sounded like, and she sounded like Michelle Dr. Dre's ex-girlfriend that made a song. And she was a singer.
1: She said, let's go get a drink and talk about it.
2: Exactly.
0: So obviously she's got a problem. Okay, have y'all ever been with somebody who had, like, a problem with alcohol?
2: No, I haven't.
0: Really? No. Okay.
2: No.
0: And you've never been that drunk person that they had to take care of.
2: But I do get annoyed when... I kind of feel this pain because I get annoyed when someone wants to hang out and they always want to go to a bar or let's go get a drink.
1: You drunk?
2: I'm like, why? What's the point?
0: Right.
2: I don't know why, but that's always bothered me.
0: Okay.
1: Oh, yeah. Okay. And also, I've been the problem too by just drinking too much and I didn't mean to. There's a lot of times when I didn't mean to. But yeah, having to deal with someone who's overly drinking all the time, I had to like stop talking to like some girls or just some friends because they would just overdo it all the time. Yeah. And I'm like, damn, like I've been there, but you're there all the time. Yeah. Like I've been that drunk, but you're doing that all the time. For I may have to take care of you. I'm not your babysitter. I don't want to have to do all that.
0: I feel like it's different when you're the sober person because I think he's trying to take her on that journey, but she has to make that choice herself.
2: Right.
0: And I think that's where that division is kind of coming in.
2: Plus, in today's society, you don't want to be around someone who's drunk all the time, especially women. Women have to be careful getting drunk around people. I know that's for men and stuff, but you have to be careful. People take advantage of that.
0: So we're going to open up the phone lines on this. Okay, so he's on a journey of sobriety. I mean, he's not drinking, and he wants her, obviously, to join that. But what do you guys think of this situation? Because, I mean, she's overdoing it. She's drinking. She's getting drunk. You know, he's walking away from it and she's like, okay, cool. But I think I kind of feel like it's not done. What do you guys think of this? Should he walk away permanently or should he kind of help her kind of come to sobriety because he sees there's a problem, I think is a better question. So we're going to open up the phone lines to text line 262-5477-262-KISS. And of course, GLF Nation, you can watch the show live on YouTube under Gina Lee Fuentes TV. On Twitch and Facebook, it is under the Gina Lee Fuentes Show. 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
1: Hey, Ryan, this is Ando from the Gina Lee Fuentes Show. So your girlfriend, Melanie, says her friend is having a birthday this weekend and wants to know if you're still going. So are you?
2: Yeah, nah. I don't see that happening, Ando. I mean,

0: I don't want to be around none of her drunk idiot friends. None of them. I mean, and then I got to take care of her at the end of the night. Nah, I can do better things, I mean.
1: What do you mean? Where is this coming from?
0: What you mean, babe? It comes from your drinking. I mean, you're always getting white girl wasted, and then I got to take care of you. And I ain't trying to be. Look, I don't want to be with a sloppy drunk, babe.
1: Sloppy? Now, I have to take care of your ass, too. Just because you stop drinking doesn't mean I have to, too. Now, you think you're all that high and mighty, right? But...
0: Come on now. Look. I'm not about to mess up my sobriety just because you want to go hang out with your little nutcase friend. It's just not going to happen.
1: Right.
0: We can find something else better to do.
1: Well, you should have came at me and told me this. Like, this is just wrong. Like, I can't believe you just let me on red. Like, you don't even have balls to come to me as a man.
0: Look, I've tried to talk to you about this, Mel. But you don't never want to do nothing. You don't want to listen to me. You always want to go get a drink. It's like, look, let's just go have a drink and we'll talk about it. No, that's the whole point.
1: I told you, like, it helps. It helps to ease my anxiety and being out. I told you I wasn't a social person. You're the one who wanted me to bring you around all these people. Like, why are you doing it? Like, why are you putting my business
0: out here? Look,
1: part
0: of what I got going on. Look, check this out. Look. Just to make this short and simple. You know what? It's cool. Because, see, I keep trying to talk to you about this, and we keep coming around this circle, and I'm not interested in doing this anymore. So if you're not going to stop drinking, then I can't be with you, babe.
1: You're such a fool. I don't want to be with you anyway.
2: I feel like I don't believe that I don't want to be with you. Because it was kind of like we're upset at each other. I don't want to be with you. And then walk away, and then you come back, and you're like, why don't you want to drink with me?
3: Yeah.
2: But, okay, so you guys, honestly, like, drinking, everybody loves to go out and have a great time, for those of you that can drink. And then you do have those friends that come into your life, or maybe you're that person that you're a binge drinker or what? Like, Amy, you're a binge drinker.
3: Yeah, I don't drink all the time, but when I do, I go in. So it could be bad for me, but I got better at it, you know?
2: You got better.
4: What?
2: Hold on, wait. Go ahead.
5: Because I thought you were saying, I got better at binge drinking.
2: Oh, yeah. I used to be the best at it.
5: I'm a professional now. I got better at it.
2: No, but like for real though, I feel like it's her choice. I feel like she's the one who has to make that choice of wanting to quit. And she has to do it for herself and not somebody else.
3: Exactly.
5: Well, and he has every right to not want that in his life. He could walk away.
3: Yeah. Very true, yeah.
5: That's what it is. Because it doesn't sound like she's going to take accountability. That's the main thing. She doesn't see that it's a problem.
2: What do y'all think when you see somebody, like a female that's like super, like, wasted, like in public or at a party or wherever?
3: It's obnoxious.
5: I ain't gonna lie, me as a black man, get away from her. That's what I feel. I gotta say.

0: No,
1: it not at all.
2: I don't know her.
0: She's over there running amok, hurting herself, and you're like walking backwards.
2: There's no advantage being taken. No.
1: And I don't blame you, because I've been that drunk too, that, you know, that had to be taken care of. And it's pretty embarrassing. Well, and I've had to do the same thing for my friends too as well. So
2: we're also leaving out the fact that he said it's not just her, it's her group of friends. So it's not, it's probably like four or five of them just, oh, that's a mess.
0: It's a lot when you actually think about it. And you know what? And somebody actually just stopping on the drinking. I mean, some people say that they can do it and others say that they can't. I mean, it is what it is. I mean, either you can do it or you can't. And you always got to do it for yourself. Like, I feel like that's the biggest thing. You always have to do that for yourself. We're going to open up the phone lines, a text line, 262-5477-262-KISS. And we'll go ahead and kick off those texts.
1: All right. This one's on 262-KISS, 262-5477. This one says, I agree with Gina. They have to do it by themselves, because if not, they're going to resent you for not living the lifestyle that you want to live. And so I feel like if she wants to stay drunk, then she should just stay drunk.
2: Oh, man.
0: Albuquerque, how are we feeling about this? I don't know. What's going on here? GLF Nation,
2: GLF Nation, Montanique says, I feel there's a time to grow up and know your limit. You shouldn't depend on someone to take care of you. Yes, it's nice if both of you do it for each other once in a while, but it does get tiring.
0: There you go. We're going to take it to the phones right now, 262-5477-262-KISS. Hi, you're on live. What do you honestly feel about this situation? I mean, completely... What do you think?
3: Hey, good morning, Will. I think it ain't that he wants her to stop drinking. It's the fact that she's overly doing it. And on top of that, she's added her friends into the mix. Now, it's not his responsibility, but her friends are okay.

0: Now, he's taking on responsibility to make sure she's okay, but how many times he got to make sure she's okay? So you can't have a good time without drinking all the time? That gets annoying. So nobody want to be around that. Somebody who's always drunk, they're not always themselves, so it's not a good time for him. It may be a good time for her, that's what she thinks.
1: Exactly.
0: But for him, it's not a good time anymore, so that's what she don't understand. I don't know if she understands or she just don't care. And for him, well, don't force anything. You've been telling this young lady what you want and what's the problem in y'all relationship, and if she don't want to fix it, go ahead and walk.
2: Good morning. My name's Chantel.

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0: What? I think this is going to target you big time.
1: Okay.
0: All right, so I asked you guys a question before we did this break. I said, are you guys messy? Like, is your house clean? Is this
1: Yeah, my house is lived in.
0: Your house is lived in. Yes, it is. Do you clean often?
1: Not as much, because my dog always messes everything up. And like, he has his own couch, but, like, his hair gets everywhere. You know, he's been outside, so the floor is dusty because he's laying on the floor.
0: Yeah.
1: So I try to keep it up, but I'm kind of bad at it.
0: But do you believe that he tries to keep it up because he hasn't washed his sheets in 3 months?
2: I was going to call Cap on that, too, because
0: I know.
2: I feel like Ando has a dog just so the dog can catch all the strays from the stuff that he
3: I feel like Mac.
2: I'm beginning to see a pattern.
3: Mac gets all the blunt of the blame, and Mac is the sweetest thing.
1: He's my scapegoat.
3: Yeah.
1: He's the reason why I can get away with saying a lot of things.
0: Okay.
2: There you go.
0: Okay, so I think this might be bad for you. Buck, I don't know. You might be okay on this.
2: Let me see.
0: All right, so messy homes and the meaning behind it. Now, they did a new survey on this, and they found that the average person is losing about 6 to 10 hours a week because they don't want to deal with the cleaning.
1: You guys
0: really struggle with cleaning. Like,
1: hate it.
0: Y'all are losing hours because you're not completing the task.
1: Yeah.
2: They're starting it
0: and not finishing.
2: What about you, Anna? What's the two things that you do not like to do?
1: Laundry and dishes.
2: Okay, so you have one of mine, which is laundry, just the folding clothes part. I hate folding the clothes and putting them up. But my number one is making the bed. I never make my bed.
0: I never make my bed.
1: Is that necessary?
0: I never do. Only when there's company. If you have like a party or a get together, you can put the bed together, but I never make my bed.
2: They're not getting in my bed. I just shut the door.
0: I do too. I shut the door.
2: No.
0: Sanctuary.
2: I don't even have company though, to be honest.
1: All right. Are you guys the type of people that will like throw your mess into the closet?
2: No.
1: Uh-uh. Damn, I guess I'm the only one.
0: There's other people that do the same thing. Here's the thing though. Okay, so they say that people who have pretty much like a messy house, it's going to tie in. It's going to affect you to some degree. All right, you're going to be number one judged on it. Number two, it's going to be harder for you to actually pull in the girls. Ando, I don't think that's been an issue for you. You used to pull them in.
2: No, if you come in at night, they don't see anything.
0: They don't see the mess. They actually got to stay there, you know, to actually see the mess. But they said that this is a sign of genius. It's also a sign that you're very intellectual. You were very much using pretty much your brain in all aspects. Like, you're very intellectual when it comes to computers. And Ando, you are that.
1: Oh, thank you.
0: Not only that,
1: it says you
0: actually have a kind heart. And when you have something like this kind of going on, there is a downfall to having a messy home. And that downfall is that you're probably better off single.
1: Very true.
0: Okay. The hookup and the chase, it is exactly that. It's never going to turn into a relationship, because chances are, when you're a messy person and you get with somebody and you have a relationship, chances are they're going to start, why don't you pick this up? Why don't you clean this?
1: I hate that. Why are you nagging me? You like your house the way it is.
2: See, the better partner would just clean it up without saying anything.
1: Exactly.
2: That's what you should do.
0: This one would probably be like the one to like mess it up within an hour of that person doing it.
2: Or get upset because you can't find anything.
0: I had it thrown on the floor. I knew where it was every damn day.
2: It's been there for 2 weeks.
0: Where is it? All right, number two. Basically, your self-worth is going to depend eventually on them cleaning the house. Because they're going to start...
1: self-worth?
0: Your self-worth. How crazy is that?
1: Explain that. I'm so glad you said that.
0: All right, so here's the thing. Okay, this is why you're better off single. Because you're going to actually feel like something's wrong with you because you can't actually do it. So you're going to start downgrading yourself because they can do it in a short amount of time. Females clean different, though. A female will clean a house like nothing.
2: Like, I got to say this. Right. Some of the worst cars and homes I've ever been to are women. I don't want to hear that. I've been in bathrooms where I wanted to start...
1: eyelashes everywhere.
2: I wanted to start pissing at the door. I didn't want to go in there. I'm like, hey, whatever, don't make it.
0: You might be onto something on it. Like that. You've got to have like all that stuff together.
1: You're not lying. Women are way more messy.
0: But it'll make you question your self-worth because they're going to start like kind of momming you. It's going to unravel you. It's going to make you feel like you never do this. I have to do it.
2: See, what's worked for me is I always get like a yin to my yang. Like, I'm not messy, but I've never been as clean and as like OCD as the woman that I'm with. So it works out perfect. They don't say anything. They just do it because they like to do it. You know what I mean?
1: They, yeah, I need a woman like that.
2: They put stuff in order. They do the laundry. They make the bed. All the stuff that I hate doing, they love doing it.
1: So did they ever try to one-up you? No. Or make you feel bad about
2: it? No, they're always going to one-up me because it's better than what I would do for myself. I love it.
1: Because I'm terrible. I would do it wrong the first time so they can do it themselves.
2: Well, my thing is, I don't want you to tell me to do it.
1: Yeah, for real.
0: No, I only do that at work. I'll do it wrong at work so they can do it themselves. Else can do it?
2: No, I just think, like, I just want to be with someone. If they're going to be, I want them to be cleaner than me, yeah, and they enjoy doing it. There's women who love doing it.
1: Yeah, you're right.
2: They love doing it.
0: I enjoy cleaning.
2: There you go. See?
0: I enjoy cleaning. Like, the last time that Ando came over, like, my house was clean. And it was like a Saturday. Friday.
2: Are you the type to go to Ando's and just start cleaning for no reason?
0: I get the itch.
2: There you go. See,
0: I get
2: that's
0: the itch to clean.
1: Yeah,
0: and
1: you know,
0: I cleaned his house. After his dog died, I did go. Me and my mom went and we cleaned his house.
1: What really gets me upset is when I'm like trying to relax and enjoy myself and they start cleaning around me. I'm like, so now you're making me feel like I have to clean. I don't want to have to do
0: anything.
1: Anybody
0: else, when you were growing up, did y'all's mom ever used to go into the house on a Saturday morning? You're still in bed. You're sleeping late with the vacuum. Just vacuuming, waking you up.
1: Slamming pots and pans to wake you up.
0: It's like, what are you doing?
2: I got woke up with cuss words.
0: And the final one on this one, Ando, this is why you're probably better off single, and it literally is tying into messy homes, is because you're going to keep repeating the same relationship patterns because you keep... the messy house is going to bring them in.
1: You might be
0: right
1: on that.
0: Same relationship patterns.
1: Do you have a type? You guys have a type?
2: A type what?
1: Like a person they usually end up being with.
0: Chris Brown.
1: They're like similar to the same person that you were with before.
0: Chris Brown.
2: No, not I haven't, to be honest, no.
1: Okay.
2: Because I've been with women who can cook and clean. I've been with women who are not the best cook or cleaner. So I don't have a type.
0: Do they leave food on the dishes?
2: Food on the dishes?
0: Yeah, like after they wash them?
2: No, probably I left food on the dishes because they didn't know how to cook. That's
0: Thank God I'm not alone on this.
1: Yeah.
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0: right, so we got to be careful coming up into the spring, getting into the summer, because tick bites are on the rise.
1: Oh, no.
0: I know. Tick bites.
1: Where are you going to get these tick bites?
0: You're getting them in the yard. Well, yeah, because they get on the dog.
1: Oh, my gosh.
2: You're prone to it.
0: Yeah. Like, they can crawl onto you if your dog sleeps with you or your cat sleeps with you.
1: They give you Lyme disease, too.
0: Yeah, they do, depending on how you get bit or whatever. I don't know how that actually works out, but tick bites are now sending people and a lot more people to the ER, and doctors say that it's happening way earlier than it should. Like, we should be getting, I guess, the ticks popping out closer to summer, and for some reason, because the weather seems really unstable,
1: yeah,
0: it's just heating up, warming up, getting moist, heating up, warming, like, it's just in between, like, all these different phases in the weather, and now they're saying that people are actually getting tick bites. You're seeing a lot more people post to social media removing ticks from their body. And they say emergency room visits.
2: What are we doing?
1: That's disgusting.
0: Emergency. I do watch those videos, though. I'm not going to lie. And I'm like, oh, they left the head in. Oh. Because if you leave the head of the tick inside the skin, you end up getting sick.
1: I remember we had to do that with our dogs back on the res. We had to get pliers to pull them off.
0: Yeah, to pull it completely off. If you leave the head in there, they get sick.
1: Oh, my gosh.
0: Yeah. It's so crazy. And then they said that the emergency rooms are actually full of nothing but people getting tick bites right now, and it's jumped to the highest level in nearly a decade.
2: You know how soft.
0: What are we doing?
2: You know how soft I would sound if I just went to go to UNM and the press, and I just walk in, they don't see anything visibly wrong with me. Sir, how can we help you? Yeah, man, I got this tick on my butt. You know,
0: but you need to make sure the head comes off with the toe.
2: Does my Medicaid cover this?
0: No, but really, it's the biggest spike. And they said that the cases are rising across the country as the weather is kind of like either warmer, it's bringing the ticks out sooner, you're going to start seeing bugs coming out sooner. But they said the people are going to the ER now, starting now, and we're in early spring.
2: Nah,
0: we just started spring.
1: Okay, is there specific plants that they can grow on? I don't know how they, like...
2: No, they don't. They're not.
0: I don't know how they get here.
2: They're parasites. They're on living things.
1: But how do they usually get on dogs? From other dogs?
0: They jump on your dog.
2: They jump on them.
1: Like,
2: they bury themselves into them, and they just suck the blood.
0: It depends on the kind of tick. You know those fat gray ones?
1: Man, I'm just trying to find...
0: That you can just pop, and then it's blood everywhere?
1: I'm trying to figure out, like, the environment they live in, because, like...
0: It's got to be moist, and it's got to be, like, hot.
2: I had an ex that was a tick. She was the same way. Sucking the blood out of me, man.
0: You know what? She almost killed, dude.
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0: 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I'm Ben Ray Lujan. 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

0: people really think about you without saying anything to you, but it's based off of color. So in other words,
1: my skin?
0: Like no color, like color.
2: I was like, yeah, what you talking about?
1: I'm like, what type of you?
0: Hold on, this is Buck.

0: Okay, so this is basically, this is like a loaded question, and it's only one question that you ask somebody that you could be interested in, or maybe some of your friends that you have in your circle. You ask them one question. What color reminds you of me?
1: That sounds so self-centered.
0: No. There's meaning behind it because I got all the meanings to every single color.
1: I perceive you as yellow and then Buck as red.
0: Oh, you just got straight into it.
2: Yeah,
0: okay.
2: Yeah.
0: All right. So basically, it depends on what the person says the answer is. And that is truly the insight of how they see you. And then each color says what you,
2: you
0: actually relate
2: down.
0: To.
2: Yeah,
1: okay, what do you guys see me as then? You guys have to, Gina has to see Gina and Buck.
2: I see Ando as blue.
0: I was just about to say the same thing.
2: And I see Gina as orange.
1: All right. Close, yeah.
0: What?
2: Yeah.
0: Okay, right. How
1: about you, Gina?
0: I saw him. Okay, I saw
1: you.
0: As
1: blue?
0: I saw you as blue.
2: Who is you and him? Like,
0: I know. Okay, my bad. Okay, I saw Ando as blue.
2: Yeah.
0: And then when I look at you, I see like a lavender, like a softer purple.
2: Okay.
0: Like a lighter shade of purple.
2: Okay, gotcha.
0: So let's go into this.
2: Let's remember what we said.
0: Okay. Now we're going to, golly, I don't remember.
2: Ando, you said I
0: remind you of?
1: Yellow.
0: Yellow. Okay, so now let's pull up with yellow. You are seen as bright and full of energy.
1: Yeah.
0: Okay.
2: What's orange?
1: For you, Gina.
0: They see you as fun and very relaxing to be around.
1: There we go.
2: Yeah.
0: Okay, so now do you see how this works?
2: There we go.
0: Okay, there you go. So basically every color is associated. They said that one question through psychology basically is going to let you know what that person actually feels being around you. So you just ask them a loaded question. And I know Ando said that it sounded like it was just a really loaded, like that was still very...
2: No!
0: It sounded like it was one of those things where it was like, okay, it sounded self-centered.
2: Self-centered. So let's break down Ando.
0: Not racist. Golly.
2: Let's break down Ando.
1: You guys both said...
2: We both said blue.
0: Yeah. Okay, so Ando, we saw you as blue.
2: Let's
0: trust
2: see.
0: And deep respect, and that is very, very, very true.
1: Oh, wow. Okay.
0: Because we both do.
2: A lot of respect when you were out.
0: Yes.
2: No lie. He bolted.
0: It was 9:59, and he was out of the door.
2: I was like, let's give these prizes away. Let's go.
0: He was bolting.
2: All right. So you said for me, red and lavender, purple.
0: Red. Okay, let's go with red first.
2: Okay.
0: Red, it basically says you feel strong. And you were a very dominant person in your personality.
2: There you go. GLF Nation can agree with that one.
0: Look at that purple. I don't see a light purple on here. In general. That you are inspiring to those around you.
1: This is really spot on.
0: Hey. And they said that you can use these colors. And you can just ask the person, if you think of a color that associates with me that you think of, what is it? Even though it sounds like a conceited question, it will be a non-thought question. And the reason this works is because people analyze without actual... They just say the color without actually...
2: Yeah, you don't have to think about it.
0: It's your subconscious speaking for you. Your subconscious is just going to say it. It's not you. It's the inner you.
1: So what other colors did we miss?
0: There's black and white, right? No, I've got red, I've got purple, yellow, pink, beige, orange, gray. I've also got, let's see, hold on.
2: Are these all positives, though?
0: Some of them can be, I believe, negative. Green, black, brown, red, gold, blue, white, silver, light blue.
2: Let me see who made this up. Give me what does black mean? Because I got a problem if this is negative.
0: You are seen
2: check
0: black.
2: Your wallet when you're around.
0: Look, I'll show you right here. Black, you are seen as reliable and strong.
2: Oh, that's what's up. Okay.
0: Black is reliable and strong. And I would think that a lot of people would say black for me, but no, you actually see color.
1: That was
0: going to
1: be my first one, and then yellow came through more than the black.
0: I don't wear color. I wear black all the time.
2: Yeah.
0: So, yeah, that's actually really cool.
2: I need this. I need to, you know, use this when I meet people.
0: Yeah.
2: I want to know.
0: See what the colors mean.
1: Hey, what color am I? Yeah. Just going to go.

0: or bosses, or maybe you just have like work environment is just hectic and your day just feels chaotic and you get home. Please tell me I'm not the only one that does this. You pull up, turn the car off, and then you take about like 2 or 3 minutes to get out because you get on your phone and you start scrolling just for a brief second.
1: Not for me.
0: No, you get off the car automatically fast. No.
1: Yeah, because my dog is waiting for me and he's crying. And if I sat there in my car, I could hear him whimpering, trying to get out. Yeah, so I'm like, all right, let me just go let my dog out. But I do go inside and just like sit on my couch for a couple minutes and just start scrolling.
0: Okay, so you go in immediately because of Mac. If you didn't have Mac, would you go in immediately or would you actually feel like you might be sitting for a couple of minutes?
1: Nah, because it gets hot as hell during the mid-12 really o'clock.
0: Okay, there you go.
1: So I don't want to sit in my hottest car. Yeah, no.
0: All right, there
2: I'm
0: you
2: the
0: go. Okay.
2: Opposite.
0: Yeah? What do you do?
2: I am the opposite. I do this daily.
0: Same.
2: I'll leave here, I'll get home. And I won't even be on the phone. I'll just sit in my car and just breathe and look and just.
0: So you look a little psycho.
2: I think, when you said
0: breathe and look, all I see is this.
2: No, I'm like, the people who are watching me are the psycho.
1: Yeah, yeah.
2: What are you talking about? Why are you staring at me in my car? No, I do. Even so, when I was driving for FedEx, I would come home. Sometimes I would sit in my driveway for like 20 minutes.
1: Damn.
2: Just sit there and just be. And I live alone. Yeah, I don't have nobody to go in the house.
1: That's the crazy part, is that you live alone.

0: I still do it. I'm the same way. I do it here.
1: I don't get on my phone though. I just sit and I'm just like, and then I get out and I'm like, okay, I'm good.
2: Really? What are you?
1: And it's not like I have anything to do either.
2: Are you like thinking?
1: Yeah, I actually try not to think.
0: Okay, so see how he said that? He tries not to think.
1: Yeah.
0: Y'all, our stress is at such an all-time high. Like, it's ridiculous. Like, because you're worried about everything. It's not just the kids going to school. Do they have what they need? You're worried about your job. You're worried about how you're going to get the bills paid. You're worried about how you're going to get food on the table. There's so much going on in your life. Taking those extra minutes in the car before you go is actually like a break in between your next chore. So in other words, yeah. It's a chore to get home. You got to get home. You know what?
1: That is exactly what it is.
0: And then you get that break. And then when you're ready, you're like, all right, cool. I'm going to go ahead and go inside. And then it gets you kind of motivated to go back into the house.
2: Go back into the house.
0: Do you know how sad that, but how true it is? No, I do it.
1: Because.
0: I do it.
1: Well, my life is always in like a few hour increments.
2: Okay,
1: like
2: okay.
1: I'm here for 4 hours. Mm-hmm. And then I got like an hour and a half before I go to the gym.
0: Same.
1: Go to the gym for an hour. Then after that, it's like, that's how it is.
0: It's so a routine.
1: I catch those little moments.
2: Yeah, just
1: and it's usually in my car.
0: They said literally it is due to the fact that we are overloaded with so much going on. Your body has to take that break. You have to physically take that break. Like sometimes when we leave work, you'll see that I'm still in the parking lot.
2: When you
0: take off, like you go.
2: Yeah.
0: And like I have to actually sit there and I'm like, okay. I sit and then I get my stuff ready, and then I'm not doing it in the parking lot.
1: Yeah,
0: I do.
1: Tap on the window and they need you back in.
0: Yeah, I'd be like, no, I ain't staying. But I do. You need to have those breaks in between,
1: and it's actually
0: considered resting for your mind, and it clears it better before you go in to do the next thing, whether it's going into the house or what,
2: or going to
0: the gym or whatever.
2: I'll try that today. I'm just gonna sit outside. Get upset because my dog is like whimpering and barking, like let me out of the fence, and I'll see if it works.
0: You know damn well you're not going to do it. You're going to do it.
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0: 97.3 is saying, go Topes. Keep it on Kiss all season long to win a four-pack of Albuquerque Isotopes tickets.
1: Down here, we got a saying. There's always room at the table. At Whataburger, we take that literally. 100% fresh American beef. 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

0: All in all, more ways to build your burger than there are folks to order it, according to the latest census, at least. 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Come one, come y'all.
1: I was in a wreck. 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

0: to ask a loaded question. Do you judge people? Are you guys calculated?
1: All the time.
0: And are you judgmental?
2: Yes and yes.
0: Yes and yes. So calculated, how do you mean, Buck? Like, you're calculated in what manner?
2: I'm calculated with the things that I say, the things that I do, and I'm very judgmental because I feel like you have to be to protect who you are.
0: Okay.
1: Or who's around you.
0: Damn, yeah. That was a solid answer.
1: Yeah, okay. Very, very solid.
0: All right, Ando, what about you?
1: Yeah, I have to judge because, like I said off air, like, you have to, like, judge people or just judge in general to be able to sense the discernment of, like, what's good and bad.
2: Yeah.
0: Okay. Okay,
1: stay out of danger.
0: I think I'm probably lacking in that department. I can be judgmental.
2: Yeah.
0: And I can be calculated, but that's not my nature, like, right off the bat. I think that's where I mess up. I go off energy. I go off differently from what
1: off
0: you
1: the
0: guys
1: wind,
0: do. I go off energy. Like, I mean, have you guys ever walked into a room and you're like, geez, I can feel like they're in a bad mood. Like,
2: yeah, that's being judgmental.
1: Yeah, yeah, really.
0: Well, then I guess I am judgmental. I go off vibes.
1: That is true.
0: Fine, I guess I am. You know what? I'm judgmental and I didn't know it. Didn't think it was fluff. I thought I was just totally going off of vibe. Here's the thing, all right? So we all do it, okay? One way or another, we're all doing this. Now, here are some of the most easygoing, but they're very quietly elevating everything over time and giving patterns away. So basically, this is basically the signs that someone is far more calculated and judgmental than they want you to know. Okay. There are people out there that don't want you to know that this is what they do 24/7, right? They ask very specific yet casual questions to gather information.
1: Yeah, I got to infiltrate.
2: Yeah.
1: Get some intel.
2: Get some intel.
0: That is number one out the bat. Number two, they got to remember the tiny details so they can bring them up later so they can actually see if you're lying.
1: I like
0: so
1: doing
0: in other
1: that.
0: Words, oh, in other words, like, say we're having this conversation now, right? And then you guys catch on to something. Something just catches your ear. And then a couple of days go by and then you bring it up again to see if the answer is still going to be the same.
1: Yeah, because people conveniently forget when it's convenient to them. So I have to bring it up.
0: What if they have mental issues and they can't?
1: So remember? I can remind them.
0: Okay. All right, number three. There's a subtle yet steer conversation that always goes back to you. So in other words, we're in conversation. We're like, oh, yeah, you know, this, that, and the other. And then, hey, let me ask you something. And then they ask you something kind of casual just so they can get more information. It's kind of starting to get, not only that, it's a very steering kind of questioning.
2: Yeah, you're taking the lead on the conversation because you want to take that conversation where you want it to go.
0: Now, here's where you know you're in dangerous hands and around dangerous people. Their compliments end up feeling slightly backhanded. Slightly. Not completely, but slightly. And I feel like every single one of us in this room has gone through that.
1: Yeah, well,
0: somebody says something and they don't try to make it.
2: I'm going
0: to
2: give you a perfect example.
1: All right, go ahead.
2: Still get it. Okay, let's start with comedy.
0: Okay.
2: Let me oh, man, I see you doing your little comedy thing.
1: Oh, I didn't realize you were that funny.
0: Little comedy thing.
2: Or now you're on the morning show over there with Gina and though. Okay, I see. I guess you guys are doing your thing.
0: That's hate.
2: I get those all the time.
0: Do you really for being on the show? Yeah. You're kidding.
2: From the show, from anything that I do, I get those from people.
0: It doesn't
2: outweigh the positive, but you get those negative ones.
1: Okay.
0: You know what? Yeah. And I know that I have two male, co-hosts on the Ando's my co-host, and Ando is the talent on the show as well. And like, I know you guys basically get that kind of like, oh, you're on a girl show. You're on a morning show.
1: No, I never get that.
2: No.
0: You guys don't get that?
2: Mm-mm. No.
0: You don't get that. Thank God.
2: Not at all.
0: Because, Ando, you've gotten it once.
1: On a girl show?
0: Yeah, you're on a girl show.
2: Boy, like, Gina's and I'm like, a girl?
0: I know, right?
2: That's shocking.
0: Now, the active advice. In other words, you don't even have to say, hey, can I ask your opinion on this? They're just going to give you their damn advice without it. You could be walking in looking a certain type of way and they're like, okay. And then they just let you know.
1: I'm bad at that because I do that all the time.
0: What?
2: You give unsolicited advice?
1: Yeah, usually.
2: Really?
1: Yeah, just so they can get out of my way.
2: Oh, okay.
1: So out of my ear.
2: That's you being calculated then.
0: Very calculated. Bringing up past comments, actions, and only to make a point.
3: basically, they're doing this only to show exactly the bad side of you in case somebody they're around hasn't seen that side of you. Calculated and judgmental. These are the hidden things that people do that you did not realize you were probably doing as well.
2: I don't even have to say anything to let you know that I'm judging. It's on my face.
1: I've seen it.
3: You guys don't smile very much. And everybody's like, smile.
2: Yeah, because that's another thing. People want you to be performative all the time. And that's not going to happen.
1: Yeah, I got permanent RBF.
3: Both of you guys got RBF?
1: Mm, yes. Yeah, I can't help it.
2: Yes. All the time.
3: All the time.
2: Yep.
3: Ando, your RBF is like the best, I feel like.
1: I don't know if that's good or bad.
3: That was a backhanded compliment.
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1: All right, well, it seems like there's a lot going on with this. 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
1: Hey, Alex, it's Ando from the Gina Lee Fuentes Show. So Raylene said that you guys are supposed to make it official here pretty soon, but you kind of pumped the brakes on everything. So what's happening?
2: Yeah, clearly I'm not a priority. She's seeing a friend of mine, so I figured, why not just go make it official with him?
3: Seeing a friend of yours?
2: Really? You have no idea what I'm talking about. Do you think I'm an idiot? You don't think I'd find out about Gabe?
3: Gabe?
2: Yeah.
3: Gabe and I are friends. We're just talking.
2: Gabe and I are friends. He told me exactly what you guys have been doing. You've just been playing me this whole time.
3: I haven't been playing you. I don't know what you're talking about.
2: You're trying to see both of us at the same time? What? Figure it out? Just ignore both of us?
3: Figure it out? You're the one that needs to figure it out. You keep talking big about how you want to buy a house and all this but then you don't even, like, put a ring on it or anything. You haven't taken anything to move this forward. A girl's got to keep her options open.
2: We've been together 4 months. Yeah, I want to buy a house, but I...

0: You know what I mean, Alex?
1: Yeah, exactly. And I should stop saying that because clearly we haven't been together 4 months. You know, you, me, and Gabe have been together, apparently. Because Gabe's been in this situation the whole time.
0: I don't really like you framing it like that.

0: happening. It's just been me and you.
1: No, I don't believe that for a second. You can have your thing with Gabe, and I'm going to continue to do what I want to do and put myself forward. I'm going to make time for myself. You f*** this up, Raylan. Not me. I'm done.
2: We're too small, man.
3: That's right, Alex. We're doing the right thing.
4: Wait a minute.
2: Wait, this city's too small. Everybody knows everybody in this city.
4: Wait a minute. Come on, man.
2: Okay, what?
4: 4 months ain't that long.
3: No, it's not.
4: That's when him and Gabe should just be like the Spider-Man meme and just point at each other.
2: Ew.
4: That's what you did.
3: Or should I?
4: Yeah.
2: What do y'all think of it? Like, honestly, obviously he was dating her. Obviously he probably saw it as more of like, oh, we're exclusive. Like, I don't have to, you know, say we're exclusive. You're not going to date anybody else. That's how it sounded. I think he assumed that it was only going to be him. And then he found out his friend was seeing her as well. Yeah, and that's why I think she was like, I don't like the way you word that.
3: Yeah, that's where a lot of people fall short. Is like, they don't really tell you where they stand. And I've done that to women and led them on that way. And that's really bad to do, right?
2: Do you do that, Buck?
4: Yeah, that's... It's supposed to be that way. Like, until we have that talk, it ain't
2: it's
4: nothing.
2: It's supposed to be that way.
4: I'm not obligated to tell you anything until we both have that talk. I shouldn't ask you about anything. You don't ask me about anything until we come together and say what it really is.
3: And the crazy thing, they were talking about a house.
2: No. She wants to get a house. Because the way that I understood it, yeah. I don't know if you guys heard the same thing. The way that I understood it was he was like, oh, man, it was just regular conversation. Like, yeah. You know, I'm ready to get a spot. Maybe you could come over sometime, but I'm looking at getting a spot. She saw it as, oh, you were talking about getting a house. And that's when he said, I was talking about getting me a house.
3: Gosh.
4: Yeah, she put herself into an important role into the house.
2: Yeah.
4: He was like, no, I was getting a house.
3: Just not
4: you just happened to be around when I'm getting a house.
2: Because if you notice, she goes, well, you didn't even put a ring on it. Like, you didn't.
4: 4 months?
2: 4 months.
3: And she's the one that's pressing the situation, right? She's the one that wants to be exclusive.
4: Well, no, it don't seem like it.
2: It don't seem like it. I think he thought they were exclusive, to my understanding.
4: Mm. We need to talk to Gabe.
3: Yeah.
4: Let me say, we need to talk to Gabe. Put Gabe on the phone. Gabe.
2: It's a very vulnerable situation.
4: Give us a call, babe.
2: All right, so here's the thing, you guys. Okay, this happens time and time again. We've had so many calls on this where somebody else is seeing somebody else. When you're dating, can I please have male and female callers call in? When you are dating, can you date other people? And how do you know it's exclusive? Just put it down on the line, man, so people can hear it. Because I don't think we're getting through. We're not getting through. You know what I mean?
4: It's very simple.
2: That's what you think.
4: When you're dating, until you have that talk, you can do whatever. You're not exclusive. Dating is dating.
2: All right, so
3: I've come across this situation too many times where they assume that we're together and they say, oh, at this time, that's when we got together. Like, no, I was still seeing other people. And they would get mad, get upset with me. Like, oh, you were seeing other people when we were together? It's like, no, we were just dating.
2: This is why we need to clarify this, because I think there's so many females and males that think when you're seeing somebody and dating them, you're only dating them.
4: Here's what usually happens in my case. Here's my case. We're dating. You're part of my dating, and then I'm a part of your dating, and then what happens is when you get physical, or before, she'll come to me and say, are we exclusive? And I'm like, no. And then we stop dating. That's what happens. I'm not.
2: But see, we're going in with weird intentions, okay?
4: So no,
2: you don't think it's weird, Ando doesn't think it's weird, but here's the thing. I know that there are plenty of us out there that get everything confused. Can you please just call in 262-5477-262-KISS? If you are dating, how do you know it's going to be exclusive? Because that's what she was thinking is the way that I got it.
4: That's what she messed up.
2: That's what is going on.
4: It's okay to say, hey, I want to exclusively date someone. And it's also okay to say, hey, I'm not going to exclusively date you, because how I feel is I don't know you like that.
3: Yeah,
4: until I get to know you like that, we can then move into exclusivity.
2: We're gonna try to pinpoint this and put it out there so everybody can get on the same page, because this happens so much. Okay, so call in right now, 262-5477-262-KISS. Let us know how you know, is it just seeing other people when you're dating? How do you know if it becomes exclusive? How do you guys do it? And then, of course, GLF Nation, you can watch the show live. 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Several platforms, we're adding more. 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
2: Hey, Alex, it's Ando from the Gina Lee Fuentes Show. So, Raylene said that you guys are supposed to make it official here pretty soon, but you kind of pumped the brakes on everything. So, what's happening?
3: Yeah, clearly I'm not a priority. She's seeing a friend of mine, so I figured, why not just go make it official with him?
4: Seeing a friend of yours?
3: Really? You have no idea what I'm talking about. Do you think I'm an idiot? You don't think I'd find out about Gabe?
4: Find out about Gabe?
3: Yeah.
4: Gabe and I are just friends. We're just talking.
3: Gabe and I are friends. He told me exactly what you guys have been doing. You've just been playing me this whole time.
4: I haven't been playing you. I don't know what you're talking about.
3: You're trying to see both of us at the same time? What? Figure it out? Just ignore both of us?
4: Figure it out? You're the one that needs to figure it out. You keep talking big about how you want to buy a house and all this but then you don't even, like, put a ring on it or anything. You haven't taken anything to move this forward. A girl's not keeping her options open.
3: We've been together 4 months. Yeah, I want to buy a house, but I want to buy a house so that I can take care of myself.
4: We've been together 4 months, but that's the first time you said that we've been together 4 months. You know what I mean, Alex?
3: Yeah, exactly. And I should stop saying that because clearly we haven't been together 4 months. You know, you, me, and Gabe have been together, apparently. Because Gabe's been in this situation the whole time.
4: I don't really like you framing it like that. Like, that just don't seem right to me. You know, me and Gabe have our own, you know, like, platonic thing going on. And, like, whatever he thinks is happening isn't happening. It's just been me and you.
3: No, I don't believe that for a second. You can have your thing with Gabe, and I'm going to continue to do what I want to do and put myself forward. I'm going to make time for myself. You f*** this up, Raylan. Not me. I'm done.
5: He was dating for love. That's what that was. That was a he was dating for love.

0: response.
1: You know, actually, I'm like one of those guys. I feel like Gabe. You know, I feel like if, you know, she's been seeing someone else, it actually makes me feel a lot better so I can move on, because I don't like to date a lot of women longer than like, yeah, 3 to 5 months.
0: Then why don't you just do drive-bys?
1: Yeah, but like, you know, I like the little courting and dating, but I guess not really courting. It's just dating,
0: because,
1: right?
0: Because, I mean, if it's just a drive-by, then they just come over, do their thing, and then they leave. Just do drive-bys.
1: But women want a little bit more serious after a while. And so when it starts getting that way, I usually just say, all right, and hopefully they find someone, and then I can just move on.
2: I feel like he's the feeble person in this situation. He's Alex? Super feeble. Yes.
1: Yeah, he is.
2: You know why? It wasn't a problem until it was Gabe.
0: After all the drive-bys you would do or whatever, like the hookups and everything, you would eventually want somebody to stay?
1: No, not really. It just ends up happening that way.
0: I think there's too much confusion on when you're dating that everybody thinks that they're in a relationship.
2: Where she messed up was messing with a guy that he knew. That's what his problem was. I'm telling you, as a dude, the problem was he knew the dude. If he didn't know the guy and none of this came back to him, he wouldn't have had a problem at all. Gabe was the problem.
0: Because he wouldn't have known.
1: Since you said he's feeble, I think he still would have been upset.
2: I think it hurt worse that he knew who Gabe was.
1: Yeah, that's what it was.
2: Because I tell you what happened. Gabe came back. He was like, man, I met this chick. Ooh, it went down.
0: He was like,
2: what's her name? Oh, yeah, I know her too. So that's what his ego was bruised, because his boy was seeing the same girl. That's what it is.
0: Even if he didn't know who it was and then he found out by chance, like, hey, I saw Raylene or Raylin, whatever her name is, at Walmart with some other dude, he would still get hurt because he's dating for love.
2: But he was more hurt that it's Gabe, I'm telling you. That's what it is.
0: Here's the thing. Yep. I think that it has to do with the fact that we're getting so confused because we get so many of these calls where people are like, I thought it was just us. I didn't know that you were seeing other people. Like, can we just clarify what dating is?
2: Well, you thought
0: so that way, because it feels like a majority of the time it's men and women. One gets it confused. One has more feelings. One's more serious than the other. Let's clarify what dating is, that you can see other people
1: until you have
0: that conversation.
1: Yeah, but I hate when they like bring up like, so what are we? Or if we're going to be like, are we exclusive? I'm like, I don't know. I'm still filling it out. And they get upset with me.
2: And I'm just being honest. Farmers. Dun, dun, dun, dun, dun, dun, dun. That's what we are. Unless I don't. This is how I feel. This is how I really feel. If I'm dating a woman, she can date whoever she wants because I feel I'm the best option if she wants to settle down.
0: That's how I feel.
2: Not unless you like this guy and you get all feeble about the next guy. And that wasn't your woman.
0: We're going to settle this, okay? What is dating? And does that mean that you're seeing somebody? I think it has to be a conversation where you're like, hey, can we make this exclusive? I don't want to see anybody else. But let's break down dating so that way we can get that in everybody's head, because it still gets confusing. Let's take it to the text line and GLF Nation. Ando and Buck, kick it off, Ando.
1: All right, this is on text line at 262KISS, 262-5477. It says, I think she messed up because she shouldn't be seeing both him and his friend at the same time. He seemed to like really like her, but I think she messed up in seeing both of them at the same time. I wouldn't have done that.
2: All right. Let's go to GLF Nation. D. Meech says, he thought he was in a relationship. Go build your house then. It couldn't be me. Also, Liz J, she sounds like Gabe is always stealing someone's girl.
0: Does it sound like Gabe's always stealing somebody's girl?
1: Yeah, this is also on the chat. It says, this is why you don't smash when you're just, quote unquote, dating. But guys go on dates to smash and to have it as a double standard and be not exclusive. When a woman does it, she's a whoa, make it make sense.
0: You know, hold on. Wait, that one was really on point right there.
2: Oh,
0: because when a woman, no, think about it. They're right. Because when a woman is out there doing that, doing what a dude does,
2: you know,
0: they always get slammed for it, and they're called woes.
2: You know who slams women the most? Other women. Trust me.
0: That's what it is. All right, so we're gonna take it to the phone lines right now. What are your thoughts? Let's clarify dating. Let's take it live. Hi, what's your name?
3: Hey, good morning. This is Will. Okay, for you dating, you always need to assume one another is dating other people unless y'all had a conversation saying that y'all going to exclusively date one another. Until then, if y'all don't have that conversation, assume y'all are both seeing other people. And unless y'all going to Roof Chris, which means y'all exclusive, and you have that talk, y'all going to the buffet.
4: Jackie, well, I think it has to be said. Somebody has to say, you're mine, I want a relationship with you. That's when you know. Because before that, it's just too complicated. Things need to be communicated nowadays because people are seeing multiple people at once. Not everyone. 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
8: 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I'm Ben Ray Lujan. 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

0: look, they've come out with this official list. I don't know if you guys saw it or not, but it's for highly intelligent women and men. People who are like really smart. That actually, the things that they prefer in the opposite sex.
1: Ah, okay. What's your IQ?
2: Let's hear it.
0: All right, here we go. Okay, so if you know somebody who's really smart that you're dating or whatever, apparently these are the 11 or give or take qualities that they look for that really highly intelligent women and men just really admire. Okay, a good sense of humor is right out the gate.
1: Oh, you gotta have that.
0: Because they can't have that much.
2: It's a must.
0: They can't have it, right? If they've got, you know, a high-profile job, maybe they're a CEO of a company, they gotta act right. Like, they want somebody who's gonna have a great sense of humor. They want unwavering confidence. They never want to see you shaking like a leaf. If you have an issue, they want you to come to them and work it out with no arguing. They want unwavering confidence.
1: Nah, I need some insecurity in mine. Just a little bit.
0: You need insecurity? Do you really? Why?
1: Nah. Just a little bit.
0: Nah. Just a little bit. Okay, give an example as to what?
1: Just to need me a little.

0: you said on there. You know, they need to come to me for when they have a problem
1: when
0: or an issue.
1: Spider killing, cooking,
2: no, he's
1: throwing
2: going
1: the trash.
2: Deeper than that.
1: What are you going on that?
0: Yeah, yeah, I guess we can do like, yeah, but not really the spider killing because I ain't going to be squishing on spiders. Or
1: you did have one that crawled across your chest. Remember that one time?
0: Yeah.
3: What?
1: Yeah.
2: Was it because you didn't change your sheets?
0: Yes.
1: Let me tell you, I think it was moving from chilling in the bed. He had like a black widow run across his chest and did not. Oh, look. Yeah. And did not bite him.
2: Oh, man. We could have had real Spider-Man in here.
1: Oh.
0: Gina got bit by what? Brown recluse?
1: Brown recluse or it was a wolf spider, one of them on the face.
2: Y'all know different names of spiders? I just call them spiders. I don't know.
1: No. The ones that jump, you know their names, man. Wolf spiders jump. And also, tarantulas.
2: You want your woman to have some type of insecurity, you said?
1: Yeah, look at the book he was reading. Look at the book he's reading.
0: Just need me just a little. Just a little.
2: Nah, I don't need that.
1: Look at the book he's reading. What was he reading about? Manipulation?
0: Because if that's the case, then I feel like I'm dating a man.
2: What?
1: I don't understand.
0: They're too overconfident for me.
2: No.
1: Oh, no, I got it. I got it.
2: I'm the opposite.
1: He doesn't want...
0: Masculine energy.
1: Thank you.
2: I don't feel like that. I love a confident woman because I'm a girl dad. I have to build up my girl's confidence. So if I have to build up my woman's confidence, I'm going to treat you like my girls instead of a woman. I think women.
0: You're feeling your parenting.
2: Yeah,
0: then.
2: For me, I want you already there. Because I have two little ladies that I need to do that with, not the woman that's supposed to be by my side. That's how I look.
1: He doesn't want the one that says, Ando.

0: fun.
1: They want you to also have unique passions. They want you to like things that they don't like, so they can learn new things. Because usually when somebody's like super intelligent, they need you to be like, reel them in on your passions.
2: I'm still laughing because it sounded like you was dating Kathy.
1: Kathy, and she listens.
0: There's no insecurity in that woman.
1: None. We love Kathy. They want you to embrace your weirdness. Oh my gosh, I need to date an intelligent man. They want you to embrace your weirdness. They're going to accept you for what you are because they know they're probably smarter than you.
2: Well, this goes into something I just posted the other day. I said, if I can't learn something from you, I don't want to be around you.
0: Yeah, it's boring. You bore me.
2: Yes, exactly. Let me learn things. Teach me some things that I didn't know, and then I will do the same. And then that's how you grow together. That's how I feel.
1: They want you to have genuine curiosity. They want you to be curious. Emotional depth. To where you do kind of handle what you said, go to them, still need them, confide in them, be with them. They also desire you to be different. They don't want you to fall into what they do. So in other words, if they've got a techie job, right? Like a high-tech job, they're a CEO or a president of, you know, a company.
2: Yeah.
1: And they want you to just, if you're quirky, stay quirky. Don't change and become...
0: That's easy
1: the
0: for
1: person
0: me.
1: That dresses the part.
0: I have a very inquisitive nature. I'm always curious about a lot of things. So I like other women that are curious about things that I'm curious about too. So we can actually have a conversation. You ever just talk with a woman and you try to explain something to them and they bring nothing to the table?
1: Wait, hold on. Break it down. What do you mean bring nothing to the table?
2: That's me and Gina when I talk to Gina.
1: What? No, you're looking at the deer in the headlights.
0: Yeah, that's what we're talking about.
1: When you see the deer in the headlights on me, then explain a little more. Ando already knows what that means. Like, if I look at you and I'm like this.
2: Windows 95.
1: No, it's powering down. Power down. They want you to be authentic. They want you to have down-to-earth attitude and strong intuition. This is male and female that are actually very intelligent.
2: That intuition part bothers me.
1: Why?
2: Because everyone says it after the fact.
0: Oh, the woman's intuition.
2: Man, where was it at? Where was your antennas before?
1: Where's your antennas before?
2: Yeah, when I really needed your intuition, you didn't have it until it's already done. Then
1: did
2: you, want
1: you
2: to say
1: notice
2: it.
1: That none of this had input in conversation besides great communication, right? But like explaining something or whatever, they don't need that from you.
0: Nah.
1: They don't need any of that.
2: Well, I think that's a power dynamic with someone who thinks they're superior in brain work than you are. They don't want you to hold the... They want to hold the conversation. I think that's what that is. Mm. That doesn't sound right, though. That's
1: what
2: not
1: you,
2: cool.
1: What
0: do you guys feel like you guys are everything on the list? I miss one. But I feel
1: you
0: like...
1: You only missed one?
0: Yeah, that was an insecurity one, yeah. You want your woman to be... Sorry, your partner, right?
2: Yeah.
0: To be fully confident.
2: I do.
0: Yeah,
2: but you
0: all the other ones, yeah.
2: You want her to feel like, oh, no... Go to you for things.
0: Yeah, you're gonna need me at one point.
1: I just need a partner in general.
0: I need you to want me.
1: Emotionally, we're going to be.
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0: There you go.
1: Actually, this is one Ando brought to my attention yesterday, but I didn't use it, but I'm going to use it today. So, the first ever sperm racing World Cup will take place.
2: What?
1: And there are strict rules to participate in it, and also, the winner will get $100,000.
2: Wait, okay, I need you to, hold on. First off, I am not surprised that you found that there was a competition for racing sperm. Carl, I just want to call you Carl from here on out.
3: All right. Whenever you say Banana Jones.
1: Boomquisha.
3: Boomquisha. I like that one too.
1: It says male fertility has quietly decreased over 60% in the last 50 years. So they wanted to do a sperm racing event that is not a joke. And they want it to be all across the world.
3: I'm down for that. We should do one. Throw one here.
1: So I'm out.
2: How will you see them swim?
1: Mine's mine's not getting out of the blocks. All I'm going to be there as far as the practice.
2: How do you even get, what are they going to micro, like put them all under a microscope and then they let them
1: That's exactly what they're going to do.
2: That's how they're going to do it?
3: Yes. I've seen them race.
1: So I thought.

0: I was reading this. I was like, so the winner gets $100,000 and a baby? What? Like,
1: for real?
0: Yeah, so they're going to basically do what you said.
1: So they're going to put it on. Is it going to be the world's longest, like, Petri dish to see?
0: In a way, yeah. Wait, just let her marinate a little bit. Say that again, Gina.
1: Petri dish?
0: It's going to be the world's what?
1: Largest so
0: you,
1: Petri dish.
0: You think they're all just going to put all the sperm in one dish and that's do a little right. gun in the air? 3, 2, 1.
2: Hey.
0: And they're squiggling around.
2: That's how it works.
1: First off, how do you know how they move? Because you did that too damn good.
0: Well, first of all, I had a vasectomy and I saw my own. They show you your own, and when they're doing like this, they're still alive. And if they just lay there, they're dead. So I don't want to see no movement. I was like, all right, we're good to go.
1: Moving
0: that's so
1: best.
0: Crazy. I'm trying to figure out where this is going to be at. I'm reading a story. It doesn't tell exactly where it's going to be
1: Andrew,
0: at.
1: Andrew, are you going to participate?
2: King of the Coliseum, yeah. We're going to throw it.
1: It's going to be a tingly
2: Coliseum. Mine's might not even swim.
0: You're going to feel tingly.
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1: Hey, so my girlfriend is really starting to, like, insert herself as a mom for my kids, which is great and all, but, like, now my ex, my baby mom, she's starting to have problems with it because the kids are starting to ask, like, for my new girlfriend, like, more than her. Like, they, like, asking, like, where's new mom? Where's new mom? Like, they, like, it's crazy. Like, I talk with my kids or tell my girlfriend to stop.
2: All right, so there you go. So the kids are liking the new girlfriend,
3: yeah.
2: Calling her mom. Now, Ando, earlier you said, no, don't do that. Call her by her name.
3: Yeah,
2: she's just a girlfriend.
3: You gotta, like, know their place. Like, hey, this is a not new dad, but this is a Jeffrey over here. His name is Jeffrey. Uncle Jeffrey.
2: Jeffrey.
3: You can call him, yeah, you can call him by his first name. You ain't going to call anybody else dad.
4: You don't want to call him uncle, though, because...
3: Yeah.
2: For real, though, right?
4: Mama, I disagree with this because I think a lot of emphasis is being put on the kids are calling her as new mom instead of how she is treating the kids. Kids come first. When you have children, they come first. If they're happy, you're the adult. You should conform to that and see that they're happy and add on to it.
2: See, okay, so everybody has a different view on this, and I think it's really important, especially for the parents. That's why we were like, hey, parents, call in. You know, text into the show, call into the show. What are your thoughts on this? And just, in all honesty, having a girlfriend being called mom, or it could be a boyfriend being called dad. You know, are you going to say kids don't do that, or are you going to have a different opinion on it? Phone lines are open, 262-5477, 262-KISS, GLF Nation. You can watch the show, comment in the chat, on air, behind the scenes. That is on YouTube at Gina Lee Fuentes TV. And, of course, Twitch and Facebook is under the Gina Lee Fuentes Show. And I'll kick off the text.
3: All right, this one says, I don't agree. If the kid feels a way about something, that something's wrong with your partner, then they should speak up. But if they're getting along with the brand new partner, there's something wrong with your parenting.
4: I agree. There you go.
2: All right, there you go. GLF Nation, Buck?
4: I got one. Montanique says what Buck said. All get together and try parent. T-R-I. So a three-way parenting. Fidela says don't ruin it for the kids. So, yeah.
2: It's a different view for everybody. Let's take it to the phones right now. Want you to be as transparent, as honest as possible. Hi, you're on live. What's your name? What do you think?
5: What up? This is Andres. You know what? It might be a big deal for her because she lost out on her kids. But, you know, to be honest, it's not a big deal because I've been raising two children on my own. I had already a few girlfriends through that process of, you know, on their life. They call them, my sons call them mom. And they don't call their mom. They call her by her name because she's never been around, and it's her fault. I mean, like, she is supposed to be part of it, making her kids happy, supporting that so the kids can have a better, you know, future, knowing that they have two supporters instead of just one.
6: Hey, good morning, this is Will. My honest opinion is I think that as long as the kids is not being forced to call that young lady that, then I think it's okay, because obviously, like what they were saying, it's hard to find someone, help your kids, and treat them right and like their own. Obviously, this young lady has a good relationship with these kids and is setting a positive example for them, and that's what you want when you're dealing with somebody else and you bring them into your life and you have kids. You want to deal with somebody that's a role model. Obviously, they can't take the place of the other parent, but they are there to set a positive example for them kids, and it seems like she's doing that.
7: Angel? Oh, I have a very strong opinion about this. I think that she should just be called by her first name. She's a girlfriend, and I think girlfriends really need to know their place in that.
2: So you agree with Ando. So Ando says call her by her name.
3: That's right.
4: I have a question for you.
7: Yes.
4: Do you believe in the kids come first?
7: Yes, I do.
4: Okay. I just wanted to know.
2: Wait, what does that even mean? Because, why did you ask that? What do you mean?
4: Because if the kids are happy, that should be the most important thing. That's how I feel.
7: Yes, I definitely see that, but still, like, it's the dad, right? The dad needs to say that too and be like, no, this is her name and this is who she is. Because at the end of the day, a girlfriend can be temporary.
8: This is Steph. Honest opinion, I have kids, and my daughter calls my boyfriend dad. He's never disrespected with their dad whatsoever. He gets along with their dad. My boys automatically started calling my ex-husband's girlfriend mom, and she's disrespected me a couple of times. I don't agree with that. If she was cordial with us, if she joined us for family scenes, kids, sports, everything, I would have been fine with it. Like, I wouldn't mind. But the disrespect, I would have to say no.

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0: out there been gaslighted, or are you still kind of struggling with the definition of gaslighting? Ando, you've got gaslighting down pretty good. Like, you understand it.
1: And yeah, and I know how to do it myself.
2: I was going to say, as a member of the Gaslighting Association, I am not only a member, I am the president.
0: What was he reading the other day? How to manipulate.
2: Yeah. And he was trying to give it to us in a way of like, oh, it's very interesting. He's like, bruh. You trying to get over it.
0: He keeps trying to be a psycho. Is it a psycho or a sociopath?
1: Both.
0: I'm
1: not a psychopath. I feel like I have more sociopathic tendencies.
0: But Goddess Rhonda told you you didn't.
1: I know,
0: she's
1: but
0: like,
1: some
0: wishful thinking. You are not that person.
1: I think it just comes from, I wish I was more empathetic. Then I cared more.
0: You do. I think you do care more, and you just don't like to admit it.
1: Maybe I care too much. Were I trying to turn it off?
0: You don't know how to turn it off. Okay, so here's the thing. Okay, and Buck, you understand gaslighting as well. You gave an example. What was the example you gave?
2: Yeah, it was like if someone was like, yo, they come to you and they're like, yeah, you're cheating on me. And he was like, that never happened. You're imagining things. Like, that's super gaslighting.
0: Right.
2: Yeah,
0: exactly. Okay, so there are four words, you guys. That can stop a gaslighter in their tracks.
2: I need to hear these.
0: Four words. And let me break down what gaslighting does. In a 4-month period, it can take you 2 years, 1 year to get over the gaslighting. 4 months of exposure to gaslighting can take you several years to get over. And if you've been exposed to gaslighting, maybe you're still with a partner that gaslights you, or maybe you still got friends that gaslight you, or coworkers, or your family, whoever's doing it, it could take a really long time.
2: What?
0: And you don't know how to manage it.
2: Man, but I don't believe this.
0: I really think it depends on how you were brought up and what your beliefs are, too.
2: They're trying to say, like, it's COVID or something. You can't shake it. Like, no, it's, just walk away
0: you
2: from
0: know how
2: it.
0: They
2: take
0: say
2: them out of your life.
0: There's long COVID, there's long gaslighting, all right? Just look at it that way. Four words to shut it down. Are you ready? It's called, I remember this differently. And you don't say it in a high voice. You don't say it angry. You basically, I don't remember, seeing it that way. I remember it differently.
1: And you know what a gaslighter says? Like, well, you're wrong.
0: Because they gotta be right.
2: Or you're just crazy or being emotional. There you go. That's the one.
0: Yeah. The four letter, I remember this differently. That's all you gotta remember. I remember this differently. That line works because you're not starting a fight and you're standing your ground because you're like, okay, you know what? I'm going to go ahead and tell my truth, but you know what? I remember this differently. You don't want to raise your voice. You're agreeing with them, but disagreeing with them to bring the level down.
2: That's too much work.
0: But you're not getting pulled into the back and forth. It also helps you trust your own memory because when you're gaslighted at a high level of gaslighting, you can't think correctly, period.
2: Yeah.
0: At all. It kind of makes you feel like you're going insane.
2: It sounds like it's more fun to be the gaslighter.
0: That's why Ando's trying to be one. What do you mean?
2: You misremember that.
0: I remember this differently. But I feel like you've tried for the longest time to be that person.
1: Yeah, well, I know how to be that person because it's happened to me. So, like, I use it when I need to. So, like, when they try to gaslight me, especially about a lie, I say, oh, so you only bring it up when it's convenient to you.
2: Oh.
1: Yeah.
0: I've actually heard him use that. I've seen him use that word.
1: You got to have those in their back pocket.
0: That's when you sit there quiet and I'm like, hey, I got to go.
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0: back to the same store and allegedly took a bottle of Chardonnay. 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The employee stopped her, but they couldn't find the bottle, but they knew she stole it.
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0: Check this out. Police arrested the woman and found the bottle of wine during a cavity search.
2: Oh, no. 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
0: Because it depends. If it was in the front, it's Chardonnay. 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
3: 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And Dad? 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